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1: In the ghetto.
0: And as her young man dies,

psychotic vault is a plethora of times of the subconscious and conscious brain that could be my clips of time to heal somebody's mind, a waltz or dance or an exposé of time, the want of a person to be put in a happy state of mind. Looking for a happy state of mind, buying a waltz is like a festive dance. Psychotic waltz, psychoanalysis, psychism, where you're looking and searching for the things of time that you would want to have done to remember for the goodness of your heart and conscience.